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I don't want to get too attached, but I feel like I already am. My mind's telling me one thing, but I guess I should listen to my heart.

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with the beef and get some chicken instead. 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
1: Okay. Lil CC on the beat. Yeah. I mean, where?

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1: No alarm. 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Coffee in bed. Good. It's the weekend.
2: Oh, yeah. 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
1: 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KPAT, Orchid Santa Maria, Lompoc. 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
1: 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It's the weekend.
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1: 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KPAT, Orchid Santa Maria, Lompoc. 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
2: 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I'm ready for the
1: 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KPHE, Orchid, Santa Maria, Lompoc. 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
1: No alarm. 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Good. It's the weekend.
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1: 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KPAT, Orchid Santa Maria, Lompoc. 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
1: No alarm. Coffee in bed. Good. It's the weekend.
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1: 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KPAT, Orchid Santa Maria, Lompoc. This is 95.7 The Beat. Kicking off another hour right now.

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9: We have a guest with us, Joyce Lipman, who is the executive director of the Area Agency on Aging.
10: Wow. It's a pleasure to be here.
9: What is the Area Agency on Aging?
10: Well, we are one of 600 in the nation, an actual concept that there should be an agency in every community that is going to identify what the needs of seniors are and work to make sure that there are programs and services to help seniors be safe and secure in their homes. We are a little nonprofit organization.
9: You're a nonprofit.
10: We have state funds, and our purpose is to identify what the needs are in each of our communities, because remember, I just said there are 600 of us across the nation, and communities have somewhat different needs. Now, there are some consistent needs. Seniors need food, you know, mental health services, transportation, things like that. By having a local agency, whether it is an area agency is a county like in Ventura, county is the area agency, or us, we're a nonprofit, which most AAAs are nonprofits. We have boards of directors from the community. We have advisory councils that help guide the agency. What are the needs in Santa Barbara and San Luis Obispo County? We assess the needs. We ask people what their needs are. We ask professionals in the business what they perceive to be the needs of seniors. And then we work to create the programs to try and address those needs. So it's not uncommon that people have no clue what we do, who we are. But because we have meals, because we have mental health services, because we have family caregiving services, that's our job, to make sure that we use the funds as prudently as possible, because it's never enough to meet the needs.
9: That's true.
10: You know, it's just a reality that everyone faces.
9: We're talking with Joyce Lipman, who's the executive director of the Area Agency on Aging. We have a bunch of questions here. I had always thought that we had a significant number of seniors in Santa Maria and Santa Barbara County. And you gave me a number of roughly 25% of the population is 60 plus.
10: That's correct. And our area is currently at about 23% over the age of 60. And it's projected in the next 10 to 20 years to be at 29%. That'll be the highest percentage of seniors, and probably the most reliable data. I mean, beyond 20 years, you know, nobody knows. Our fastest growing population continues to be those over the age of 85.
9: Assisted living facilities. Do we have a lot of those facilities here?
10: Yeah, we do.
9: In Santa Barbara and San Luis Obispo counties?
10: Yes, we do. Do we have enough? Probably not.
9: Well, probably not in your estimation. Extended care or assisted living facilities are very, very pricey. And a lot of people don't have that kind of money to spend.
10: Well, that's very true.

0: There are some lower cost assisted living facilities, but again, you still have to have at least $2,500 a month for rent.
1: Who's going to who picks up the tab for that? Is there any assistance? Medicare doesn't cover it.
0: There are many states, 39 states in the country, who do cover subsidized assisted living facilities, not in California. And we also have lots of senior housing. That would probably not be an assisted living facility necessarily. It could be licensed as that.
1: Senior housing. What do we have? And what do we need?
0: We need to triple the amount of senior housing that's affordable in this community, actually throughout our two-county area and probably throughout California.
1: What is senior housing? Just a place where if you're over 60, you can move into?
0: Basically, yes.
1: Okay.
0: They have no regulations except those of all apartments. On the other hand, assisted living has some regulations, and the most regulated, as you would imagine, is the skilled nursing facility. I mean, they have to have so many nurses on board and, you know, so many physical therapy, occupational therapy, all those types of things. Senior apartments that are subsidized or affordable in our community have about a 3 to 4 year waiting list.
2: Oh.
0: You know, in a senior housing complex, you're going to find there's a manager on site. There might be meals being provided or a snack room or an activity room where people are brought in. You know, we go in and talk about elder abuse prevention, how to deal with Medicare.
1: Joyce, can you give out a phone number? Because a lot of seniors may have phones. They don't have computers.
0: They have a fancy term for that, the digital divide.
1: The what?
0: Digital divide. Our phone number is to our information line is 805-928-2552. It's our information line.
1: 928-2552.
0: Talk to some people. Share them what your concerns are.
1: We're talking with Joyce Lippman, who's the executive director of the Area Agency on Aging. You brought up something that is very predominant, and that's scams on the elderly. I'm not sure how many calls you get. Is there any way you can alert people? Or do you have a system or anything out there? Because there's a new one almost every week or every day, if you will.
0: Yes.
1: Targeting seniors.
0: Yes. And the key to all of it is, and no matter how sophisticated they are, at some point, they're going to ask you for your Medicare number, your Social Security number, your bank routing number. That's the time to just hang up. And so we have some, you know, we have a lot of material out there. We put in the resource directory that we print 20,000 copies a year. You know, we try and get the word out. But the reality is, even well-educated people fall for scams every day.
2: Email. I know a lot of seniors that do a lot of email, and it's so easy for someone to just flip something into an email, send it out, makes it look like it came from the Social Security Administration or the California DMV.
1: Yes.
2: And they click on things that people in their 40s, 50s, 20s, 30s would just go, why did you click on that? Not even just a bug into your computer, but there are things you can click on that will allow them access to your computer. So, yeah, you have to be very careful. Do you have a virus on your computer? Click here. We'll clean it off for you.
1: Yeah.
2: Targeting seniors.
1: The information. Don't give away any.
0: Then that's where you know to hang up. We have a, I didn't bring it with me, but we have some flyers that just deal with hang up. Once they, you know, if they get to these questions, hang up. Doesn't matter how nice that young man seemed and sounded.
1: Yes.
0: Now, a wonderful speaker, if you ever have the chance, is Vicki Johnson from the Santa Barbara County District Attorney's Office. She does presentations and radio shows and all this wonderful stuff talking about the latest scams. Her name is Vicki Johnson, and she is an outstanding attorney. She's retired herself, came back because the DA asked her to focus on senior scams. Yes.
1: Joyce, what about Meals on Wheels and feeding the people at home?
0: Well, I can honestly say to you that in the last year, we've spent an additional $1 million in our two-county region on meals.
1: How does somebody qualify for Meals on Wheels?
0: For the programs that we fund, 60 and older, and a need for it. Now, with COVID, that changed everything because all of our, what we call meal sites in senior centers, churches, places like that, that we've been funding for 40 years had to close down during COVID.
3: Yes.
0: So now all of those people became eligible to have a meal delivered to their home.
3: Like the increase.
0: And no, the increase is basically now from people who have never had a publicly funded meal before, but are not well enough to go out to do grocery shopping. So we develop

0: I mean, all the programs nationwide develop protocols, I mean, new ways, basically calling the person when you got there, telling them you're leaving the meal on their front door or whatever it was, and you'd go back to your car and watch for them to come out, pick it up, wave. And for many people, that was the so contact of the day in providing a meal. As part of the funding that we've gotten from stimulus monies for older persons, we allocated quite a bit of money to mental health services, expanding them, making them available through telehealth, telephones.
1: Is that a continuing escalating problem?
0: It is now, for certainly, yes. I mean, the isolation, not everybody has a computer, not everybody can Zoom or
2: FaceTime
0: one is.
2: FaceTime in.
0: We want to let people know that we've expanded, telephone support groups, all sorts of mental health.
1: Well, the other problem is, as I can see it, if somebody is living alone and isolated, if they don't have any communication, nobody would know if they have a problem.
0: Exactly.
1: So give us the phone numbers again. People got any information or need information, want to contact you, what do they need to do?
0: 805-928-2552. And we're there Monday through Friday, 8 to 5. Give us a call, 805-928-2552. Any type of questions are welcome.
1: Our guest has been Joyce Lippin, who's executive director, 40 years with the organization of the Area Agency on Aging. Thank you so much.
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1: 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KPAT, Orchid Santa Maria, Lompoc. 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

0: coffee in bed. Good. It's the weekend.
1: Oh, yeah. I'm ready for the
0: weekend. KPAT, Orchid, Santa Maria, Lompoc. This is 95.7 The Beat. Kicking off another hour right now.

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1: Another hour of hit music starts now.
3: What's happening? It's your partner, Big Boy. It's about that time. Let's get this weekend turned up right now. Big Boy's Neighborhood starts now. Hopefully you're having the best weekend ever. Best believe that, man. It is crazy, bro. My daughter is going to be 18 this month. Yeah, man. I just recently celebrated my birthday on the 8th, which is, last week. But it's crazy, yeah.
4: An adult.
3: Yeah, man. Yeah.
4: Wow.
3: Yeah, 18, huh? Yeah, oh, my God.
4: Holy smokes, Big. That's crazy.
3: I know, man. That's my baby, too. Say what now?
4: She can buy smokes.
3: Really, though? At 18? Oh, you can buy cigarettes at 18, too?
4: Yeah.
3: Man, well, we're on around the country. There's probably some places, too. Really, though? You can walk in and buy cigarettes at 18?
4: Mm-hmm.
3: Here?
4: Oh, I think so.
3: I don't know.
4: Yeah.
3: Google it for me, Lou.
4: I thought it was 18.
3: Right.
5: I think it was 18.
4: Or lottery tickets, too.
6: No, it used to be 18. I remember they changed it. Yeah.
3: 21 here. Alrighty.
4: Yeah. Psych.
3: And, that's all you gotta do. After everything, when it's wrong, you gotta say psych.
4: Yeah. Psych.
3: JK.
4: Yeah.
3: Just kidding. Yeah.
6: No, it's believe across that. All 50 states, actually.
3: Oh, is it? Wow. Across all 50?
6: Crazy.
3: There it is. That show you how many cigarettes we smoke.
4: Told you.
6: Wait, no.
3: They bumped it's 21.
6: It from 18, and now it's 21.
4: Right.
6: Yeah.
3: Right. You did your told you too fast.
4: I did.
3: No. Yeah.
4: Yeah. Man, I just been messing up.
3: Throw another psych in there.
4: Yeah, psych.
3: Yeah, it takes it away. Now we're all good.
4: We're good.
3: We're all good. Do continue to hang out with us in the neighborhood, man. We got our good friend E40 would be in the neighborhood for all the big interview. So we're going to see what's going down with E40 in the neighborhood. And we got your big hip hop mix with DJ Quest. So nice he gonna do that thing twice. Wow, and we got your biggest song of the week. And can't forget your phone taps on the tens. Curtis here, your good friend, Mr. Luther Lufay. All that and more. Y'all continue to hang out with us in the neighborhood. Big Boy's Neighborhood.

0: Got the West back popping like nigga Drake.
1: Hey, what you say?
0: I'm a mother, legend. Got bad b- all dimes, no sevens. One name Candy and one name Lala. Both bad b- and they got some what? Good.

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Y'all continue to hang out with us in the neighborhood. 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

0: Nick Wood. Once again, what is something you regret spending money on? What is something you regret spending money on?
1: Oh my God, I regret spending money on an iPad that I bought for my dad, and he doesn't even use it. He doesn't use it at all. Yeah, and I bought it for him because he loves to karaoke, you know? And I was like, well, I'm going to get him like a bigger screen, you know, so he can just karaoke on there, and he doesn't use it. He still uses his phone. Like, man. I'm like, bruh.
0: Hey, man, I got Vettel this golden diamond thing, and it says Jaden and Jade.
2: Yeah.
0: And she's never worn it.
2: Oh, yeah.
0: I thought it was so nice when I got it for her, but now that I look at it, it's like, it almost looked like she was like a New York, like a Bronx break dancer. Like, she got this little neck and this big Jaden and Jade. Like, right. You know, it looked like T-Pain's big chain.
1: Are you serious?
0: Yeah, I mean, it looked like, man, like Jacob the Jeweler looking.
1: It was a thought.
0: I should just got J and J. But yeah, you know, I got Jaden and Jade on there.
1: Oh my
0: God. Hell yeah, man. Look like Flavor Flav. Big thing around her neck, man. Is there anything you regret spending money on?
2: I think don't say,
0: you know, Dallas or whatever her name was. That one girl.
2: No.
1: Right.
3: I wanted to learn how to sew.
0: Right, right.
3: Because I always
0: sew my
3: Because my lady at the little tailor spot, she like went out of business, so I didn't have anybody to like tailor my pants anymore.
0: You know,
3: long ones to get them shorter.
0: Wait, you get your pants shorter than.

0: up.
1: Yeah, I have to.
2: Like, so what are you? What's your waist?
1: I'm like a
2: what's 30, your waist 30, though?
1: 36-30.
2: So you're stop it.
1: 36.
2: You got to be like a 36-12. All right, now
1: come
2: we
1: on.
2: We want to hear from you. What's something you regret come spending on. Money on? Big boy's
0: Big
2: neighborhood.
0: Boy.
3: Hey, good morning. You're heading to the airport, right?
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0: Big Boy's Neighborhood. Your chance to speak on it. What is something you regret spending money on? We're going to bring Nika into the neighborhood to see what's going down with Nika up in here. Nika, hello.
1: Hello.
0: Hello there, Nika. Nika, what's something you regret spending money on?
1: Oh, my gosh. So y'all remember those giant red boots?
2: Oh, my God, yes.
1: Remember,
2: oh
1: like, a couple of years ago, yes. Those giant red boots?
0: Yeah, they almost look like toy boots, like clown boots, right?
2: Yes.
0: Like McDonald's, like Ronald McDonald boots.
1: Yes, so I bought them.
0: Hey, man, you know, we found one that bought them. We found one of our neighbors. So you purchased those boots, Nika?
1: Yeah, they're like over like $350. It's like Mischief or something.
3: Yes.
0: Oh, my gosh.
3: Yes, yes, yeah. Yes.
2: That's wild.
0: So, and I'm going to ask you why.
1: Where do I go? I have to use that for like a Halloween costume or something, because where am I going to go?
0: Right. You're definitely not going up to like
1: I've never seen anybody in public with those on, and then you trip a lot because they're so big. Like, you have to practice.
3: Oh, my God.
1: Like, I'm so embarrassed. And what am I going to do?
0: You probably get away with them at, like, that EDC in Vegas.
2: Festival.
0: Yeah, definitely don't wear those to, like, you know.
4: Let me borrow them. What's up?
0: Yeah.
1: For sure. It's like festival gear for sure.
0: Yeah. So, but you know what? At one time, Nika, people knew the boot that you're talking about.
3: Yeah.
0: And for those out there, it almost looked like, you know how you see like cartoons, like how I was saying,
3: cartoon
2: the big
3: for
2: bulky
3: sure.
2: red boot.
0: Did you
1: and
0: buy
1: them? Made them in black too. And right. Yeah, no, I got the red one.
0: Oh yeah, you had to get the ones where everybody can see. I mean, of course, if you're gonna go, that's what you go with.
2: From 2 miles away.
0: Over, hell yeah! Like that's when you look. Oh, she over there. Right. Nika's right there. Let's bring Ricardo into the neighborhood and see what's going down with Ricardo up in here. Ricardo, hello.
5: Hello.
0: Hello there, Ricardo. Ricardo, what is something you regret spending money on?
5: Oh, man, it's an ex's wedding ring.
0: What kind of ring? Wedding ring?
5: The ex's? Engagement wedding ring.
0: Ooh, you said your ex's.
5: Yes.
0: Yeah, I knew this call was going to come.
3: We had a few of those calls, too.
0: Yeah. So you regret getting her a wedding ring?
5: Yes. I thought it was true love, man. I did everything I paid from picking up cans, from working double shifts, and finally bought it. The day I bought it was the day I found out it was no good.
0: Oh, damn.
2: That same day?
0: So did you present it to her? You put it on her finger?
5: No, man. That was actually going to happen that weekend. And the day I bought it was planning it and found out that she was no good.
0: Really?
2: What
0: did you find out? Yeah.
2: What happened?
5: Oh, we sit here and she told me she had to go and had a dentist appointment. And that same day, I ended up finding out that she was at the mall with the other individual.
0: Wow.
2: Damn. The mall out of all places?
0: Yeah, that's one place. You know what I'm saying? Yeah, that's one place.
3: How
0: damn.
3: How much money was the ring, bro?
0: Yeah, how much was the ring? He said he worked all kind of stuff, collecting cans. How much money was the ring?
5: Oh, man, I think it was over at least $10,000, man.
3: Oh, no.
0: Damn, you got to collect a lot of cans for that.
2: Yeah.
0: I'm telling you, bro. Christ, man. You couldn't found no Kevin's Jewelers or anything like that. Like, what the hell? All righty now. What is something you regret spending money on? Hit us up, Big Boy's Neighborhood.

0: barbershop. What's up?
1: Did someone page Luther?
0: No.
1: Is this a barbershop or something?
0: Yeah.
1: Yeah. Yeah, this is Luther.
0: Okay.
1: Yeah, someone just paged me from here.
0: Well, they're not here now.
1: Is Terrence there?
0: Yeah, Terrence here? No Terrence.
1: Do you got speakerphone so I can just ask if anybody paged me?
0: Okay, go ahead, man.
1: Hey, Fuzzy, if you there, pick up the phone, man.
0: There's nobody who paged me from here, dog. Okay?
1: Somebody put 100 at the end of it.
0: If there was somebody here, I would have told you, dog.
1: All right, so what's going on, though?
0: Dude, it's a barbershop. That's what's going on.
1: Is everything all right, though? Because I know what 100 mean, though.
0: Everything gravy here.
1: This is Luther, man.
0: I see you, dog.
1: Light-skinned Luther?
0: Okay, I understand. Ain't nobody here, dog.
1: Now, nobody doing nothing to y'all, right?
0: No, we straight.
1: Do I have to come over there?
0: Dude, it's straight. I'm telling you, it's cool.
1: You getting me nervous, man.
0: Everything is gravy, man. All right?
1: You sound like something going on, man. You sound
0: dude,
1: like...
0: Dude, everything is good. I'm shaving here, man. That's what I'm trying to tell you.
1: Is the place surrounded?
0: No, man.
1: And it's safe?
0: Yeah.
1: I ain't got to come down there and heat it up and everything. I ain't got to walk in there and no craziness.
0: Dude.
1: Everybody's quiet now, man. They got y'all tied up?
0: Hold on.
2: Everything is
1: crazy,
2: man. Maybe you get off the phone
1: here.
2: Everything's straight. Yeah.
1: Yeah. Yeah. Yeah.
0: All right, man. Now, you heard that? You heard that, man?
1: All right. Hey, man. I'm just going to come down there, man. Something going on, man.
0: Dude, because I got you on speakerphone.
1: Pick up the phone real quick.
0: I'm going to holler back.
1: All right, man. When I'm going to come down, I'm going to sit in the chair, and I want you to shave my head up.
0: Dog, I got a whole bunch of people. You're going to be waiting.
1: All right. That's cool, man. Okay. Just I'm going to come down and have me a hot towel and a pastrami sandwich.
0: All right, man.
1: Hey,
0: man. I
1: got
0: to go.
1: It's Luther. You can't be too busy for me, man.
0: Got
1: to
0: go.
1: I'm coming down.
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1: 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Right. It's about the big boy, big boys, hip-hop spot. Let's get right back into it on 95.7 The Beat.
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4: Big Boy's big Neighborhood, boy. DJ Quest is up in here, and it's about that time for your...
1: Hip-hop
4: mix, DJ Quest is up in here. What up, Questify?
5: What's good, Big?
4: Maintaining still Virgo season, what's my good? Brethren.
5: Virgo gang. Virgos.
4: Virgo gang up in here, man. Your big hip-hop mix. How's your weekend going so far, brother?
5: It's good, bro. I'm kind of tripping out, dog. We're halfway through the month already.
4: I know, man.
5: Like, bro, the holidays are basically here.
4: Yeah, that's crazy.
5: I've seen Christmas right stuff, and Halloween hasn't even passed.
4: Oh, yeah. It's crazy. What they push these holidays on you so quick, bro.
5: Oh, yeah.
4: I already bought Halloween candy that I already ate.
5: And I hate, wow. I hate Black Thanksgiving.
4: Oh, okay.
5: Gets overlooked.
4: Yeah, Thanksgiving.
5: It's the best holiday.
4: Come on. Yeah, man. Yeah. I'm getting my stomach right for Thanksgiving.
5: Yeah, man.
4: I'm already in training. Yeah. Your big hip hop mix, DJ Quest, is up in here. Big boy.

0: And do continue to hang out with us in the neighborhood, ladies and gentlemen. 40 Fonzarelli, E40 will be in the neighborhood. We got an all new big interview, so make sure that you're hanging out with us. E40 in the neighborhood coming up next.
1: Hey, good morning. You're heading to the airport, right?
2: 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How long have you been a rideshare driver?
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2: Does that actually add up to anything?
1: I'll make around $200.

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0: 40 water. Welcome home, brother.
1: Thank you.
0: It is a pleasure to see you, man.
1: Glad to be home.
0: Come on, 40.
1: Very familiar in here.
0: Yeah. Yeah. We still got your room set up over there.
1: Righteously.
0: Hey, man, so the goon with the spoon.
1: Yeah.
0: Like, 40, the way that you cook, not only the way that you cook, you know your herbs and spices and you plate well.
1: Yeah.
0: Had you always been like the goon with the spoon, like you always cook? Because I know I cook. Because I had to cook out of necessity.
1: Yeah, yes, sir.
0: You know what I'm saying?
1: Right, that's right.
0: Yeah, so, but you cook different.
1: Well, so, that's an interesting situation with going with the spoon, you understand? You know, it's a double entendre.
0: Mm-hmm.
1: You understand
0: talk about
1: what
0: it,
1: I'm
0: talk
1: saying?
0: About it.
1: Yeah, it's
0: one of them right here.
1: It's a soil situation, you know what I'm saying? You know, it comes from, you understand me, being in the kitchen, you know, cooking different type of things, you understand me, in the big gumbo pot.
0: Mm-hmm.
1: That type of thing. So, you know, you're a goon with it. Like, yeah, I'm a goon with this. So I'm going to get, you know what I mean, 10. I'm going to get 8 to 10 over, you know what I'm saying? Whatever, however, right? You know, it's BR before rap. You know,
0: right.
1: You know what I'm saying? And, you know, so, you know, me being the oldest, I had to learn how to really, you know, take care of my siblings. You know what I mean? We all 2 years apart. You know what I'm saying? You know, you got I'm Earl Stevens. E-40, you got D-Shot, that's Danelle Stevens, you know what I'm saying? D-Shot is a member of the clique, you know what I'm saying? You got Tanina Stevens, that's Sugar T, you feel me? That's my sister, you feel me?
0: That's my
1: only
0: sister.
1: You know, then you got my brother Young Muggsy, who was Hyphy before Hyphy, with all the dances and all that, and he rapped too, you feel me? Mm-hmm. So we all 2 years apart, so I was the oldest, and my mom and dad divorced when I was 8 years old. So I kind of like had to be the daddy of the family on that side, in the hillside, you feel me? And I used to cook, bro. One of my go-to dishes was eggs and top ramen noodle. I take the juice from it out, you know, throw some butter up in that thing, throw some, chop up some green onions and whatnot, you know what I'm saying? And throw, you know, scramble some eggs, put that in there with the noodles after we done cooked it up, you know what I mean? After it's already been boiled and cooked, strain it, put the eggs in there, kind of get them crispy. They used to fill our stomachs up.
0: Mm-hmm.
1: You know, used to fill our stomachs up. So I cooked hella stuff like that. We call them get by meals.
0: Yeah.
1: You know, turf burritos come from me. There was nobody ever in the rap game ever saying turf burritos. I got receipts. Turf burritos is actually, you know what I'm saying, what we were saying in the trenches, you know what I'm saying, because I called it Goon Spoon Turf Burritos. 7-Eleven was right down the street from our house on Magazine Street. It's still there right now, that same 7-Eleven. So we'd go down to 7-Eleven, get the green chilies or the red chilies, put some Doritos in it, get some mayonnaise, whatever you want to put in as hot toss. And we'd get one of them, heat them up, because they got the microwaves inside of the 7-Elevens. Heat them up, walk back down the street, and get back on the turf like this, and be like this, though, you know, waiting for things to come through so we can get our revenue. You feel what I'm saying?
0: Yes, sir.
1: And, you know, and we didn't want to go in the house because, you know, the turf burritos would get you full back then. You feel me? So turf burritos, man, you understand me?
0: Yeah. 40 Water, we got more to speak on. Y'all continue to hang out with us in the neighborhood. We got more with E-40 in the neighborhood, Big Boys Neighborhood.

0: in here, man, turning my money over. We're back up in here with E-40. 40, you could take it from the Bay down south, L.A., Texas, but it's always this 40 sound.
1: Absolutely.
0: So you never wear. I never felt like, man, what is he doing?
1: Yeah.
0: You know what I'm saying? Like, what is he doing? So when you got this much accolades and this much of a catalog, you say, you know what? I'm going to add another 40 songs to it. Righteous. That's crazy.
1: Yeah. So I was like, so I started playing with the phone with the number four. You know what I mean? So, you know, I'm E-40.
0: Right.
1: Four albums, 10 songs on each album, 40 songs. You feel me? And if you think about it, 40 songs is not a lot for four albums.
0: Right, right. Right, you because know. Now we getting 20, 25 on one album. Right.
1: You know what I mean? So I was like, okay, and I got CD and vinyl.
0: Yeah, man.
1: You feel me?
0: Have you noticed that people are going back to hard copy?
1: Absolutely.
0: Like, people want hard copy, man. They just this morning, I was reading how CD sales are up, bro. Like, my daughter won vinyl.
1: DeMizza was talking about it.
0: Hey, man, but my daughter really, like, she likes hard copy if she can get it. You know what I'm saying? So you're starting to see that come back around.
1: They're buying record players and everything, bro.
0: And I think people are enjoying good music once again, bro.
1: So shout out to Bump Box. They sent me, Trader True from Bump Box, man. They sent me the old school hip hop beat box.
0: Yeah.
1: The big one, the boom box.
0: Like the old school, what they call ghetto blaster.
1: The ghetto blaster. It got dual cassette. It got, what do you call that? Bluetooth.
0: Yeah.
1: It got, and CD in all in one, big blapping. I'm gonna do something with it. I was waiting for my CDs to come in, so I'm gonna throw my CD in and do something viral right quick with it, just like go crazy. Hey, man. You feel me? Like
0: you old said, school hip hop. But type. You said viral too, right?
1: Yeah.
0: And 40, we were talking about even your camera guy followed you in. You never been shy on moving with technology.
1: Right, right.
0: Why is that important to you? Or why did you recognize that? Because we come from, it could have been anything, man. We came from you recording on, you know, 2-inch reels. Me cutting a reel to reel, man, we came from 4-track to 8-track to album to CD to cassette. We've streaming, we've seen it all.
1: You got to adjust.
0: Yeah.
1: If you don't adjust, you know, adjusting is a must. Change with the times or the times going to change on you. They will real quick. So I tell any old schooler, like,

0: I got old school partners that got businesses. Man, nah, I don't deal with, you know, detailing shops and all that. I don't deal with social
1: Instagram,
0: media, man.
1: Yeah,
0: I don't
1: man.
0: Do none of that. I say, man, you need to get on there because it's free advertising and a lot of attention can come to your brand, to come to your business if you get on there and show how clean your cars be when, you know, all the cars that you detail and this, that, and the third. And they listen. So they starting to, you know what I'm saying? The OGs, the triple OGs and quadruple OGs, they starting to listen a little bit because you got to change with the times. All the times will change on you.
1: 40 Water, we got more to speak on. Y'all continue to hang out with us in the neighborhood. We got more with E40 in the neighborhood, Big Boys neighborhood.
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0: up in here, man, turning my money over. We're back up in here with E-40. Why the album Turning My Money Over?
1: So Turning My Money Over is something that we used to say in the 80s for us when, when the streets was kind of kind of crazy. And, BR, before rap.
0: Mm-hmm.
1: Right? You know, it's really just flipping a profit. You know what I mean? It's like, you know what I mean? Just investing in something and turning your money over. You know, that's a street term that a lot of street cats know what I mean. You feel me?
0: Oh, yeah.
1: A lot of them don't because they ain't from the era, but this old school game. I'm old school gang.
0: Mm-hmm.
1: You feel
0: I'm
1: me?
0: I'm with you.
1: Yeah.
0: I'm definitely with you. You know, I had a life before radio, too.
1: You was moving around.
0: Hello. Easy call. So when you go into that, do you know that you're making four albums when you go to do it?
1: No.
0: Yeah.
1: So my last album came out in November of 2023, right? I think it was 2023, yes. November 2023, so you might as well 2024, so 2.5, you know, dang near three years. And so it was called Rule of Thumb.
0: Mm-hmm.
1: So it was Rule of Thumb 1. So I was going to do Rule of Thumb 1 and 2. It was going to be a double. This before I called it turn, I pivoted. I say I'm going to scrap the whole Rule of Thumb thing and leave that alone and just come with Turning My Money Over. And what made me do it, I seen a picture. I was going through my little phone and whatnot, and I seen an old school picture when I was 18. And that's what I put on the album cover.
0: Yeah.
1: And I was like, oh, this is back in the, you understand me, the 80s, you understand me, when it was, you know, real interesting.
0: Yeah.
1: You feel me? You know, BR before rap. And I was rapping. I've been rapping since I was 11 years old when I heard the Sugar Hill Gang in 79. But at the same time, I never, you know, I wasn't putting out records. I didn't have the capability to put out no record until I got a little older. Mm-hmm. What was I saying? I done got lost.
0: Yeah, you were talking about you was going through your pictures.
1: Yeah, I was going through the pictures. And I was like, that's when I was turning my money over.
0: Right.
1: You feel me? And I was like, I'm changing this up. I'm finna,
0: You good.
1: Oh, okay. So I was like, I'm changing it. I'm going to switch it up. And I just said, forget it. Like, we scrapping Rule of Thumb. We're going to use some of the songs. But man, it came so crazy because certain producers just start sending me hella blaps. And I'm like, man, I'm finna use all three of these, partner. Like, you know, a producer named Tope, he came with three of them, and it was undeniable ones. And it changed kind of like the format of how I had it because it gave me some smooth stuff and everything, you know what I'm saying? Then my boy Scorp D's came after you know, with one last minute, bottom of the ninth bases loaded.
0: Yes, sir.
1: Who else came with some ones at the end? Ted Digital. You know, I always had Rick Rock and Droopy.
0: Yeah,
1: all them, you feel me? Decades, you know what I'm saying, like that, and you know. And so I just went ahead and just put them all together. Cousin Feek was in there with me. We lining them up like, we need to put this one in here. We need to put that. Whoa, whoa. I think I got a classic. And it's a collector's item for life. I mean, it's the best. I mean, it's one of my best. It's some of my best work in a while. And not only that, but it's a game changer. Four albums.
0: Yeah.
1: Four albums. And I did vinyl. CDs, and I didn't do cassettes, vinyl and CDs.
0: 40, hold on for a second. We're going to come back. Yeah. We got more with 40 Water. That's E-40 in the neighborhood. Y'all continue to hang with us. Big Boys Neighborhood.

0: Neighborhood back up in here with the king of slanguage, okay. E-40 in the neighborhood.
1: E-40, when did the hats start to switch up? Because now these hats that you wear,
2: yeah.
1: These are like water hats, like 40 water hats.
2: Absolutely.
1: But at one point, it was like different hat. It was the caps, you know, the fitteds.
2: Yeah.
1: When did you find these hats?
2: So,
1: and this is now something else that so creates the look.
2: These kind of hats go back to the 70s in real life. Like a lot of Rastafarians wear them.
1: Yeah, but you do a different roll up though.
2: Right, yeah. Yeah, so.
1: Yeah.
2: You know. So I started off, you know, rolling up the regular ones, trying to find the biggest one. Then God just, you know, connected me with a plug. And, you know, he started making them because he wanted to make them bigger for himself. So I was like, man, you know what? I'm talking about every, so I bought every color, whoop, still do. And I'm like, every rap, and I take care of them, mm-hmm. right? Every, not every rapper, but hella rappers, hella, everybody wanted, like, you might get some goofies. You know, they're out there. Oh, he got a condom on his head. You know, everybody jokes. That's fine. I like jokes. Right. You know what I mean? But this player, man, you know what I'm saying? This is fashion, man. You know what I'm saying? A lot of motherfuckers really want one of these hats, man. Don't get it f***ed up. You hear me? Trust me, man. You know what I mean? Yeah. It's my own look. It's 4-0, man. You know? Don't try to look like 4-0. Don't try to do it.
1: Yeah.
2: Don't try to do it.
1: Amen. But there's so much to 40. There's a look. Like, people, I don't know if you ever caught it, man, but people dress up as 40 on Halloween.
2: Yeah.
1: They got these new things where they do, like, oh, we're doing an album cover theme party.
2: Yeah.
1: Motherfuckers go in dressed as E-40.
2: Yeah.
1: Like, there is a look to 40 that I expect, too, when I see you.
2: I'm one of the most imitated rappers. Everybody try to imitate my voice. Like, you know, make.
1: Oh, yeah.
2: They have fun with it. They like,
1: man.
2: I'm sound like 40. Ooh. And all, you know what I mean?
1: But anytime somebody say 40, somebody go, ooh.
2: Absolutely.
1: Yeah. And it could just be anything. Like, yeah, man, I saw 40 last. Oh, you saw 40.
2: Right?
1: Yeah, man.
2: Nah, it's.
1: And then you got people on social media.
2: Yeah.
1: Their thing is they try to sound like you.
2: Yeah.
1: They emulate the voice. They try to rap
2: like you.
1: I crack up.
2: I love it. I don't be tripping. I'm like, hey, when they stop doing that, that's when you worry about it. When they stop talking about you and your name ain't in the conversation, that's when you know you better switch up and do some different shit. Get back on like a light switch, you understand?
1: Yeah. 40 Water, we got more to speak on. Y'all continue to hang out with us in the neighborhood. We got more with E-40 in the neighborhood. Big Boys Neighborhood.
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0: Big Quest up in here on the turntable. That turned labels right there for your listening pleasures. Your big hip-hop mix once again. Thank you, DJ Quest.
1: I got you, Big. Come on.
0: Maintaining, my brother. What we got coming up, man? Biggest song of the week?
1: Biggest song. It's a doozy.
0: All right. He said it's a doozy.
2: It's a doozy.
0: Every time he says it's a doozy, just remind me of hip-hop.
2: Yeah.
0: You know what I'm saying? Y'all continue to hang with us in the neighborhood. DJ Quest coming back with your biggest song of the week right here. Big Woods Neighborhood.
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0: up in here, man, turning my money over. We're back up in here with E-40. Do you ever go back and listen to any of your old music, 40, yeah, and trip off of what you said or how you said it?
1: Back when I first started?
0: Yeah, or even like my man, and you know, there's sometimes I'll call you and I say, man, what did you say here? Or I call you, or yeah. I got E-40, like, different playlists.
2: Yeah,
0: right?
2: Yeah, yeah.
0: And there's times, like, when you say shot him in the shirt, nobody says shot
2: nobody
0: him in the shirt.
2: Nobody says that.
0: You know what I'm saying? Like, so.
2: Dead on arrival. Yeah. Now the town is funky. It's called survival. What y'all want to do? They got a skunk. Well, if it was a fifth, all of us would be drunk. I'm heated. Them cheated. Played me false. We had a meeting. Supposed to been squash. I know there's one kid with a double dribble and set him up, y'all. She likes the money in the middle. Play tetherball. Thick ass. Higher level. Ah, I forgot all that.
0: Oh, my God.
2: I don't even know how I remember that.
0: I'm still reading. I'm talking about just as easy as last week when I called you.
2: Yeah.
0: There's that, man, and I've asked you this before, man, that being a player since my youth, I think I recall when I got my first tooth.
2: I was a teething little old heathen, sipping off, perking off Bombay juice within a, I don't know, what was that? That was balling out of control.
0: That's where I grew up.
2: Oh, yeah, that's what it was. Yeah.
0: Let's get high, loaded, and smoke again. So that started on a woo. But he started, he goes, being there since my youth. I think I recall when I got my first tooth. I was a teeny little heathen. Then after that, he just leaves. When you say, put a smoke on me, man. Your partner got to go.
2: Come on.
0: Hey, man, how do you write that down?
2: I wrote it down too.
0: Yeah,
2: I used to edit my, like, I have a notepad, a yellow one, a white one, and like if it's something that I need to edit in, I take the pen and I cut it out. I'm gonna show people one day on Instagram because I got a hella booklets of it, and I cut that out and replace the word that I want to put in there. I was doing my own little editing. I'm a unique
0: on the
2: person.
0: Paper
2: on the paper. Yeah.
0: You would cut the paper?
2: Yeah, that's how I know I'm throwed.
0: Right.
2: I'm throwed, bro.
0: 40 Water, we got more to speak on. Y'all continue to hang out with us in the neighborhood. We got more.

0: Big boy neighborhood back up in here with the king of slanguage, E-40 in the neighborhood. Hey, man, what I want to do with you right now, 40, Mount Westmore.
1: Yeah.
0: We've taken four legends and put them together in one group.
2: Mm-hmm.
0: You, Snoop Dogg, Ice Cube, Too Short, everyone that had no reason to get together.
1: Right.
0: But all came together. Every one of them a headliner. Yes. Every one of them are platinum artists and got fan bases and everything, man.
1: Yes, sir.
0: What made you guys come together as Mount Westmore and bless us with what we're seeing there?
1: So, first and foremost, we've been friends for over 30-some years.
0: Yes, sir.
1: Family, you know. When we not touring together, we got spot dates. And we all, when we get together, it's like a big... like family reunion, like genuine love, hugs, the whole woo wop, you know. And we just, we the same, you know, era, the whole woo wop. So we was like, so I was tripping on Hot Wings. They had asked me who was, I think they, you know, Hot Wings,
0: like
1: hot,
0: the show,
1: hot ones, hot
0: yeah,
1: ones.
0: When you eat the wings, yeah, and, yeah, and yeah, do yeah. The interview, yeah.
1: Yeah, so I was tripping on that. I was like, oh, they had asked me, you know, who was my Mount Rushmore of the West Coast. And I said the same exact group way many years before, but we didn't have that title of Mount Westmore. I called, so I had a former manager. He was a good friend of mine. Things didn't go like it should have been, but he was like, y'all should put a group together during the pandemic. You know what I mean? Mm-hmm. And so I was like, you know what? I'm going to do it. So I called them dudes, man. And first person I called, I knew the first person who I had to call.
0: Hold on, can I guess?
1: Can y'all guess? Go.
0: Yeah, let me guess. People will probably think one, but was he Cube?
1: Yep.
0: People probably think Snoop off of Busy, this, that, yeah.
1: Right.
0: But Cube. Why Cube was the first call?
1: Because he the most stubborn.
0: Right. Hey, man, I love when I have you and Cube in there together.
1: We go crazy.
0: Man.
1: That's my guy.
0: Yeah. So did Cube see it at first or it took another call?
1: Nah. We when the way I didn't have to do too much explaining. It was like a no-brainer. But it seemed like it's a trip because I was like, Cube, man, we all family, whoop, and let's, you know, we legendary, we legacy rappers, you know, me, you, Short, Snoop. So we just, you down with it, whatever I said, right? And he was like, I said, we just need a name for it. And him, it's like he had that on deck. I never mentioned this to him ever in my life. Then just Mount Westmore.
0: And you was like, man, call my lawyer. Did you tell other people like,
1: nah, I said, nah, I said, bingo.
0: Right.
1: I said, then I called Short. I already knew Short was in it.
0: Right, yeah.
1: Then
0: then
1: we called Snoop. Snoop was like, yeah, cuz, let's do it. Yeah. Like, you know how Snoop be talking this.
0: 40 Water, definitely want to thank you for coming into the neighborhood. For all those out there, you can find this entire interview. It's right there at Big Boy TV, our YouTube channel. And as you watch him, hit that subscribe button. Y'all continue to hang with us in the neighborhood, Big Boy's neighborhood.
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12: 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Right. It's about the big boy, big boy's hip-hop spot. 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
18: Them superpowers get neutralized. I can only watch in silence. The famous actor we once knew is looking paranoid and now spiraling. You're moving just like a degenerate. Every antique is feeling distasteful. I calculate you're not as calculated. I can even predict your angles. Fabricate stories on the family front, cause you heard Mr. Morale. A pathetic master manipulator. I can smell the taste.

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1: Stop.
2: Big boy. All righty. Once again, your chance to speak on it. What is something you regret spending money on? You know what I regret spending money on time and time again? I think I'm starting to buy, because I already know.
3: Mm-hmm.
2: I spend a lot of money on Amazon.
1: Really?
2: If it's not a lot of money, I order a lot of stuff from Amazon.
1: Unnecessary stuff?
2: Very unnecessary.
1: Oh, really?
2: Like, I went in, man, and they had this little, like, thing that you could hook up to your car if your tire went low.
1: Yeah.
2: And I didn't just get one. I got four of them.
1: Why?
2: So I literally was in my cupboard and they were in there and I'm like, why are these not in the cars?
3: Yeah.
2: You know what I'm saying? Like, why are these not in the cars?
3: Yeah.
2: But we do want to hear from you as well, man. What is something you regret spending money on? Y'all hit us up, Big Boy Neighbor.

0: Big Boy's Neighborhood. Your chance to speak on it. What is something you regret spending money on? We're going to bring Erica into the neighborhood and see what's going down with Erica up in here. Erica, hello.
1: Hello.
0: Hello there, Erica. Erica, what is something you regret spending money on?
1: I bought a $60,000 car.
0: Damn. What did you buy? Which is
1: a Genesis GV60.
0: A Genesis GV60?
1: Yeah, GV60.
0: GV60. All righty. And I don't think I've heard of a Genesis. And everybody Googling that?
2: Yeah, yeah, Googling the car.
0: So why do you regret spending $60,000 on a Genesis GV60 or whatever?
1: I bought it because it has a crystal ball.
3: What?
0: Okay, you need to punch yourself.
3: Crystal ball.
0: All righty. It has a crystal ball in the car.
1: Yeah.
0: It looked nice.
1: The gear shift.
0: Uh-huh.
1: Yeah,
0: nice.
1: If you look at, if you Google it, look on the inside, the gear shift, when you open the car door, it's a crystal ball. And then when you turn it on, it revolves.
0: I'm looking at
3: it. You
0: know
3: what?
0: You know what? You could have bought that from Venice Beach.
1: Cool.
0: You could have went down anywhere in Hollywood or you paid six.
3: That's the alley.

0: husband out.
1: You paid $60,000 for a car because it had a crystal ball gear shift in it?
0: Isn't that cool, though?
2: It is pretty cool.
1: I mean, it's cool, but you said you regret it. That's 60, right?
0: I do regret it.
1: Yeah, let me tell you, man.
0: Really, and cool. I can't wait till I can return this car.
1: Right, well, good luck on that. To anybody out there, if you're thinking about paying $60,000 like Erica did, there's a spot called A&G Custom Sounds and Auto Accessories, your true one-stop shop. I'm pretty sure for way less than that, they could have put a crystal shifter in there for you. Way less than that.
2: Now I know, because I want that.
1: Yeah, you know what I'm saying? So I'm not trying to take away any car sales, but she said it had a crystal ball in it. That crystal ball should have told you to go away if it was a real crystal ball that you can look into it. All righty now, what is something you regret spending money on? Hit us up, Big Boy's Neighborhood.
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0: Big Boy's Neighborhood. All righty, now, your chance to speak on it. What is something you regret spending money on? We're going to bring Tanisha into the neighborhood to see what's going down with Tanisha. Tanisha, hello.
1: Hello.
0: Hello there, Tanisha. Tanisha, what is something you regret spending money on, Tanisha?
1: The Kirby vacuum. Big, yeah.
0: Which one?
1: So, Kirby vacuum.
0: The vacuum, oh my God.
2: Kirby, K-R.
0: I remember this. Yeah, so explain what that vacuum was.
1: So, they used to come, for those that know, but those don't. So, they used to come to the house and do this whole little performance of this vacuum that used to be so, quote unquote, amazing.
0: It used to be like they would come in and see if they could throw something on your floor or, yeah.
1: Yes. So pick up the floor, do the mattress, do the couch. Then they were saying, oh, you take it apart, you could even make it a paint sprayer. It could blow up. It could be an air blower. It could do all this stuff, right? And it costs, close to $4,000.
0: Whoa, were you going into a business? That's how much the Kirby vac was? Four racks?
1: Close to $4,000. It was $3,000 and change. They sold it big, though, that you can do all these different things. You can take it out. You can even...
0: I'm looking at it online too. It would like suck up everything, including your money. It would suck up your bank account for real, for real. Damn. Yeah.
3: Who goes door to door nowadays? How long ago was
0: that? Yeah, when did somebody go door to door? Like, when was this?
1: It was probably about 6 or 7 years ago.
0: Damn.
1: I
0: didn't think people were buying Kirby vacuums back then. Damn. Hey, man, that's where the dude when he left your door, when you was like, I think so. He was like, you serious? Even the salesman right now is listening to me like, he's probably like, man, I remember I sold that vacuum.
3: That paid for my whole month.
0: Yeah, I sold one.
4: That was the last one I sold.
0: Yeah, and first. Damn, Tanisha. So where's the $4,000 Kirby vac at now?
3: The driveway?
1: Oh, I probably in the trash. I couldn't tell you. I don't know,
0: Oh, my gosh. I'm looking at it. The Kirby.
3: Four racks for a vacuum just sounds crazy, bro.
0: Hey, man, this is right here. The platinum vacuum with sound suppression system.
4: Oh, sound?
0: Yeah, man.
4: So instead of a... Can I collect my aux, though?
0: Yeah. Man. All righty there, Tanisha.
3: Oh, my gosh.
0: It's not a competition, but we want to hear yours
4: too. Crazy,
0: man. All right. $4,000 for,
4: That's rent money.
0: Hey, man, $4,000 for a vacuum cleaner? I better be able to drive that to work. You know what I'm saying? Tanisha, did they have a crystal ball on it? All right, now. Stop. Hit us up right now, man. What is something you regret spending money on? Big Boy Neighborhood.

0: I was calling about some information on a news release that I got from the Auto Club.
1: First of all, who am I speaking with?
0: Luther Lufay.
1: What did they send you?
0: Well, it says magazines, Fides, Fitch, Fiatches.
1: Tell you the truth, I don't know if I can handle you.
0: Trivial logo by a something mother for whom U.S. I
1: Luther, the point you're trying to get to is?
0: Yeah. I just wanted to know exactly what was this and what's the letter about?
1: I have no idea.
0: X.
1: Luther, I'm not sure if I can help you.
0: It says all.
1: Luther, stop.
0: I mean, this would be easier if they put a couple of pictures in here. C-O-N-S-U-M-E-R. Sir? I'm sorry. You think you frustrated. Can you imagine not knowing how to read?
1: Well, I'm trying to help you.
0: What is this $20,000 thing?
1: I have no idea.
0: Just give me a second to let me read it to you, sir, please. Be a little compassionate.
1: Okay.
0: It says, auto... sport...
1: At the very top, what does it say? Does it say press release?
0: How do you spell that?
1: P-R-E-S-S-R-E-L-E-A-S-E. Luther, I've got another call holding. Let me call you right back.
0: It says for
1: I-me-dietate. I-me-dietate? Not a word.
0: That doesn't have a P because P is the, I know a P, that's with the loop.
1: I'll call you back.
0: You can contact me over at the center.
1: What center?
0: The center of your
2: Let's go.
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13: Big Boy's Big Neighborhood. Boy. DJ Quest is up in here, Questified. All right, and our biggest song of the week, what we got?
14: We got J. Cole Legacy.
13: Oh, Lord. Man, I just saw J. Cole at the Fall Off Tour, man. Yeah. Dude is an amazing performer once again. Shout out to our dude, J. Cole. Let's go to get it to your biggest song of the week right here, Big Boy's Neighbor.

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1: That was J. Cole, Legacy.
0: Legacy, man. Like I was saying, I had a chance to see him at the Fall Off Tour. Dude is an amazing performer.
1: Yeah.
0: No explosions, no homies with microphones, none of that, man.
2: Everybody
0: just a man.
2: Rapping, right?
0: Man, Mike. Yeah, a man in the mic and did his damn thing, bro. And his mic was on, believe that. We're going to go ahead and get on out of here. Definitely want to thank you guys for hanging out with us in the neighborhood. Big ups to our friends at Power 98.3. Got to say what's up to Jay Steele and everybody in the Valley Phoenix area. Thank you for rocking with the neighborhood. 92.7 in Palm Springs. Been rocking with the neighborhood for many moons. Thank you for that. And also Real 92.3 in Los Angeles. And once again, turning my money over. Thank you to our good friend E40, 40 Fonzarelli, for coming in with our big interview. And like I said, you can find that entire interview is right there at Big Boy TV, our YouTube channel. Enjoy the rest of your weekend. We are Big Boy's
1: Big
0: Neighborhood,
1: Boy.
0: And we are Jesus gone.
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1: 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KPAT, Orchid Santa Maria, Lompoc. 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
1: 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Good. 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
1: 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KAT, Orchid Santa Maria, Lompoc. 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
2: 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Good. 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
2: 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KPAT, Orchid Santa Maria, Lombok. 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
1: 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KPAT, Orchid Santa Maria, Lompoc. 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
2: 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KPAT, Orchid Santa Maria, Lombok. 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
4: J-Y, turn me up. Miami. That's for all my scammers and my kid money.